Blaze of Glory. On a Bon Jovi weekend. 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Jet 100.7.

0: Runaway, that is Bon Jovi on our Bon Jovi weekend. I'm Maria Danz. I hope you're having a great weekend. If you want to go to the movies at some point, the new movies at the box office, well, Minions and Monsters came out on Wednesday, but yesterday, the adventure Young Washington hit theaters with Ben Kingsley and Kelsey Grammer. I wonder which one's going to sing Putting on the Ritz. My money's on Frasier. 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

0: Neil Diamond in America. Happy 250th, America. I'm Maria Danza. Thanks so much for joining us. And I think it was so great that Team USA, especially this weekend, they're advancing to the World Cup round of 16, the first knockout stage victory since 2002. And now they're taking on Belgium on Monday in Seattle. Go USA.
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0: Hello, America, and happy birthday. That's Def Leppard. I'm Maria Danza. And the last time we had a big celebration like the 250th was for the Bicentennial in 1976. So what movie was the number one movie at the box office that year? That would have been Rocky. Rocky was number one. As a matter of fact, Sylvester Stallone celebrates his birthday on Monday. On TV, Happy Days and Laverne and Shirley were the top TV shows. And on the radio, Wings, Silly Love Songs, and Walter Murphy's A Fifth of Beethoven were at the top of the charts. Did I ever tell you that in school I jump roped to the entire record of A Fifth of Beethoven without skipping a beat? I won the whole thing.
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of Blow Dry, of Fluff, and Richie Sambora on guitar. 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

0: Saturday, 4th of July. How can you not play that one today? I'm Maria Danza. Thanks so much for joining us. Happy July 4th. Happy 250th, America. And NCIS fans, you're going to love this. Are you watching the Origin show, NCIS Origins? Because Mark Harmon is returning full time. They say when the season starts up, season 3, on Tuesday nights in October, Mark Harmon will appear in all episodes.
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0: Bon Jovi, the boys are back in town. I'm Maria Danza on this Bon Jovi weekend, and they are back. Now that John Bon Jovi's voice is better, they start their 9-date residency at Madison Square Garden, which is a busy place these days. It starts on Tuesday, so best of luck. And that's going to do it for me. Thank you so much for listening. Enjoy the rest of your holiday weekend.
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0: That is Bon Jovi. So here's a fun idea for keeping cool in the heat. Wear a wet t-shirt. Yeah, more than just a simply, you know, sweating, put a wet t-shirt on. It's going to help keep your skin in constant contact with cool water. You can also try the sponges and ice water down the shirts, too.
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What song are you going to play next? 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

Oh, say does that star-spangled banner yet wave o'er the land of the free and the home of the brave? Why, yes. Yes, it does. It's a celebration 250 years in the making. Raise the flag and celebrate your freedoms with us. Happy birthday, America. 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

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Bigger the hair, the better on a Bon Jovi weekend. 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

0: It is Bon Jovi. You're listening to Marty. So congratulations to Joey Chestnut. He won the Nathan's Hot Dog Eating Competition once again. This is the 18th time that he's won it.
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0: music.
1: It is Bon Jovi on the Bon Jovi Weekend, the best songs of Bon Jovi all weekend long. So how do you beat the heat? Well, a lot of people will put like the air conditioner on, just kind of sitting that all day. 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

0: It's a Bon Jovi weekend, the best sounds of Bon Jovi all weekend long. So eating breakfast is the key to maximum happiness. Researchers have found that the energy you lose by skipping breakfast never gets made up throughout the day, no matter what you eat.
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0: It is the Bon Jovi weekend, the best of Bon Jovi all weekend long. That one's called Keep the Faith. So the U.S. men's soccer team's back on the field to play again on Monday in the round of 16. So let's go Team U.S.
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0: It's a Bon Jovi weekend. Those New Jersey rockers lighten it up with their greatest hits and choice album cuts. Lay Your Hands on Me. Jackson Beckham here. It's vacation time. Summer means road trips. Would you prefer that six-hour car trip, or would you rather go to the airport and have a three-hour flight with your children? 42% of parents opted for the shorter trip from the airport. About a third would tough it out on the long car trip. And about 25% of parents simply said, just shoot me now.
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0: Billy Joel, We Didn't Start the Fire. America's 250th birthday this weekend, enjoying your 4th of July holiday, I trust. Have you seen the people wearing flag t-shirts around? Did you know it's against the law? Part of the law that's never enforced. There are no flag police. No matter when you wear a flag t-shirt, 4th of July weekend or otherwise, you will not be arrested, thankfully.
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0: It's a Bon Jovi weekend featuring those New Jersey rockers as they light it up with their greatest hits and choice album cuts. That is always. Jackson Beckham here. 4th of July holiday, the height of summer. Gotta have some ice cream. What's our favorite ice cream flavor? When it comes to flavors, there are three generations that all agree. Gen Z, Millennials, and Gen X say the best flavor is cookies and cream. But not the baby boomers. Oh, no. Boomers like chocolate.
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It's Hart and Barracuda. I'm Jackson Beckham. Speaking of Hart, Ann Wilson has a new solo album coming out shortly. More on that just ahead. This is Jackson Brown, out on the Boulevard.

glory. On a Bon Jovi weekend. 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Jet 100.7.

0: It's a Bon Jovi weekend. That is Born to Be My Baby. Ann Wilson had a cancer scare in 2024, requiring both surgery and chemotherapy. Guess what? Ann Wilson is back, preparing to release a new solo album with her band Trip Sitter. It's called Consecrated Ground. The drop date for the new Ann Wilson album coming up on August 14th. 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

0: Sammy Hagar, Your Love is Driving Me Crazy. It's the 250th birthday of America this 4th of July weekend. You gotta have some ice cream, right? But don't eat it too fast. Ice cream headaches happen when something cold touches the nerves in the roof of your mouth and the blood vessels in the front of your head swell up. We know what that's called. It's a brain freeze. How do you avoid it when eating ice cream? Eat it more slowly.
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A blow dry, a fluff, and Richie Sambora on guitar. 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

0: It's a Bon Jovi weekend. Those New Jersey rockers lighten it up with their greatest hits and choice album cuts. In and Out of Love, Jackson Beckham here. It's summertime. One of the best things about this time of year is hammocks. Ever notice how a 10-minute hammock nap can feel better than 8 hours in bed? Sleep experts say a hammock distributes your weight evenly, putting you in one of the healthiest snoozing positions, flat on your back with your head slightly elevated. Go and have yourself a hammock nap.
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I'm Jackson Beckham. Bon Jovi is back after vocal surgery. We'll tell you what his plans are next. Here's Queen.

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0: 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Well, when you head to the beach in the summertime, things can get annoying. 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And the third thing that annoys women at the beach? Unflattering swimsuits. Speaking of that, you should know that just 6% of women find men in Speedos to be sexy.
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most say does that star-spangled banner yet wave o'er the land of the free and the home of the brave? 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

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I got news for you, pal. 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

0: Pensacola's Jet 100.7 Bon Jovi Weekend. Bed of Roses. Hope you're having a nice 4th of July, maybe a cookout today. Here's a tip for you. Anytime you're cooking outside, trying to keep those mosquitoes away, you don't need an expensive bug zapper, all right? All you got to do is just take some empty beer bottles, stick them somewhere away from where everybody's hanging out, and then the mosquitoes will hang out with the beer bottles.
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0: Pensacola's Jet 100.7 here with Jack. It's our Bon Jovi weekend. It's my life. And this week I had a checkup, went to see my doctor. She's a lady. And are you comfortable with a woman doctor? Vanity Fair did a survey asking Americans, are you comfortable having a woman fill a particular role? And doctors was the most comfortable for Americans. Next up, financial planner and boss in the professions that would make Americans at least comfortable having a woman as a car mechanic and a contractor.
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Steve Miller, Rockin' Me Baby, here with Jack Kelly. 4th of July weekend. You need a nice, cool place to go to today? Movie theaters are always nice and cool. I'll tell you the hot movies that are out there right now coming up. And now Mike and the Mechanics.

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0: Some of the all-time best of Bon Jovi in our spotlight this weekend. There's In and Out of Love. My name is Will Upton. Make sure you've got your spacing correct when you're meeting new people. 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So what is the proper distance? For the average American, it's right around 24 inches.
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0: Bon Jovi with their take on The Boys Are Back in Town. It is a Bon Jovi weekend. Will Upton with you. It was a critical error for a nighttime burglar in Holland when he flushed the toilet. I mean, when nature calls. But the noise woke a dog whose barking alerted the occupants of the home. The thief fled, leaving a few drawers and the back door open. But in his hurry to escape, he didn't have time to take anything of value from the house.
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0: fabulous Thunderbirds with Tough Enough. 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I didn't know that, never really pondered it, but one cat named Toby well outdid that, being born with 28 toes. That ties the record for most toes on a cat with a Canadian kitty named Jake who was born in 2002. Toby's owners say he's in good health despite his unusual feet, which don't cause him any discomfort or mobility issues.
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0: Hey, Bon Jovi weekend in progress with I'll Be There For You. Hi there, my name's Will Upton. Both diet and exercise are vital to weight loss, but when it comes to keeping off the pounds, a regular workout is more important than what you eat. A university study finds physical activity is more important than diet in preventing an individual from putting back on any weight they'd already lost. So if you want to keep those pounds you've lost away, you may have to outrun them.
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